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1: We're DEI now? You're saying Dianetta was a DEI hire?
0: Oh, yeah.
1: Oh, my God.
0: So was Harold. So why are you surprised?
2: Stop.
3: Notice you only have one Nika in the company.
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